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For the day of the Lord cometh as a thief in the night.

Thank you, Adam Levy, Andy Borger, Lee Alexander, Nora Jones. Thank you very much for coming. Have a great evening.

0: Spider-Man. 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I gotta hit you with the man. 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I'm the man.
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1: 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Everybody take a shot. 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
2: 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Three Miami boys, you know what time it is.
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